0: Rádio Berlanda.
1: This is the boom shakalak. We make your neck pop and bend up your back in a different style. Sing, Ice MC come back and me dip on a mission.

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1: Sucesso Berlanda.
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So for right now,

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2: I get those goosebumps every time, yeah. You come around, yeah. You ease my mind, you make everything feel fine. Worry about those comments, I'm way too numb, yeah.